0: Ireland. New Scottish Labour leader Michael Marr has pledged to start taking action now to help win back the support of voters. He's won the contest to take over from Anas Sarwar. In sports, defending champions Arsenal have suffered their first Premier League defeat of the season, losing 3-0 at Brighton. Boss Mikel Arteta says they didn't do the basics well enough.
1: When we had the ball, especially in our own half, we were extremely poor technically and not respecting the game and the game principles that you have to apply against a team that wants to come and press you man to man. So that never gives us the option to dominate and control the game in the manner that we wanted.
0: Tottenham have made their worst ever start to a Premier League campaign after they lost 3-2 to Aston Villa. Hearts are up to second in the Scottish Premiership following a 1-1 draw with Kilmarnock. And England have gone to the top of the 2020 World Cricket rankings after completing a 3-0 series victory over Sri Lanka. Harry Brooks' side thrashed their opponents by 8 wickets at Old Trafford. From Sky News, I'm Cam Hall.
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playing the best songs all day long across Falkirk, Stirling, and Clackmannanshire. 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
2: And now, the weather.
3: Outside, gloomy skies, a persistent drizzle and a chilly wind blowing from the west, north, east and south.
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2: The top stories this hour. Ed Sheeran spoken about taking difficult decisions and making mistakes as he performed for the first time since all his support acts withdrew from his current tour. It's after rapper Macklemore was dropped by the promoters following comments in support of Palestine during an earlier show. The singer shared his views at the start of his now solo gig in Philadelphia.
3: What happened in Israel and at the Nova Music Festival on October 7th was horrific and compounded centuries of Jewish pain. What is happening in Gaza is catastrophic and unjustifiable and disproportionate.
2: There was a small pro-Palestine protest near the stadium. A national task force aimed at tackling misogyny across society has been launched. Officials say there'll be further announcements this week about progress towards Labour's manifesto pledge to halve violence against women and girls within a decade. Princess Diana's brother has accused the King of gaslighting him. It's over Buckingham Palace's rebuttal of claims in his new book about His Majesty's response to her death in 1997. The Liberal Democrat leader says one of the party's MPs was wrong to suggest it's struggling for relevance. Ros Savage made the remark in an essay published ahead of the Lib Dems conference in Brighton, which started yesterday. Sir Ed Davey says his party won't be caught off guard by a snap election and wants to block a reform-led government.
4: One of the things that makes us unique is we are a firewall against Nigel Farage and reform. Many of the seats he needs to get himself into number 10 are seats that will defend and indeed win. So we've got a historic opportunity to win many more seats and a moral responsibility to stop reform.
2: Arsenal have slipped off the top of the Premier League after losing 3-0 at Brighton. The champions now trail Manchester City on goal difference. Tottenham remain winless following their 3-2 defeat to Aston Villa. And Hearts are up to second in the Scottish Premiership. They drew 1-1 with Kilmarnock. From Sky News, I'm Cam Hall.
0: No, no. 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
7: And now, the weather.
8: Outside, gloomy skies, a persistent drizzle, and a chilly wind blowing from the west, north, east, and south.
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12: The top stories this hour. Ed Sheeran has told fans in Philadelphia that he's honestly so grateful for their support in his first concert since Macklemore's removal from his tour. He admitted mistakes were made after the rapper was axed over his onstage support for Palestine. Protests were held outside the stadium before the show began. A national task force aimed at tackling misogyny across society has been launched by the government. AJ Walsh has more.
13: The group will look to root out harmful attitudes online, in workplaces and within communities. It will bring together representatives from women's organisations, academia, local leaders and ministers. The first meeting is expected to take place after conference recess and will focus on young people. Officials say further announcements will be made this week to move forward with Labour's 2024 manifesto pledge to halve violence against women and girls within a decade.
12: Sir Ed Davey is calling on Andy Burnham to stand up to President Trump when the two leaders meet in the US on Tuesday. It's the second day of the Liberal Democrat Party conference. Police are treating a hotel fire in Kent as suspicious. Around 280 people were evacuated from the Grand Bustin in Folkestone yesterday. Arsenal boss Mikel Arteta says their 3-0 defeat at Brighton should be a big lesson in what it takes to win in the Premier League.
14: That's not going to take away what the team has done and the boys done in the last 6 or 7 weeks. Since coming back from the World Cup, because with 18 players coming back, what we've done and the way we competed and the amount of games that we won has been remarkable.
12: It brought an end to the champions' perfect start to their title defence. North London rivals Tottenham remain winless after five top-flight matches, after losing 3-2 to Aston Villa. And Coventry got past Nottingham Forest 1-0, their first league victory since promotion. Hearts are second in the Scottish Premiership, following a 1-1 draw with Kilmarnock. And England have gone top of the 2020 World Cricket Rankings after completing a 3-0 series victory over Sri Lanka. From Sky News, I'm Imani Rana.
2: 2 minutes past seven, Sunday morning breakfast at Central FM Morning. This is Stuart. Let's get it going then. Ariana Grande, Jax Jones and you too.
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every time I hear that song, I just want to say, hello, pal. Ariana Grande's new single. Before that, it was Jax Jones, M&EK, and Where Did You Go? And You Two Sweetest Things, starting things off for Sunday morning, just after 10 past 7. I'm Stuart's Everything All Fine. I've got to be honest, Sunday's always one of those ones where I'll keep me to the minimum and music to the maximum. We'll get some Pet Shop Boys classic from them in just a few minutes. And right now, the Sugar Babes. I'm coming.

0: do love that. Classic Pet Shop Boys. The thing is, it's the first single that they brought out, and you thought, you know, they're going to be stars after hearing songs like that. And also the production as well in that video, which is absolutely outstanding. West End Girls, Janet Jackson, All For You, and the Sugar Babes, and In The Middle at Central FM, where we'll get likes of Billie Eilish. And so I always thought it was a song from the 1980s, but apparently from the 1990s. Beats International next.
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course, Sleary is the long line of artists that supplied us with a James Bond theme back in the day. There's Billie Eilish and Birds of a Feather. Jack Loudon, they are saying, well, that's who they are saying is potentially going to be the next 007. We're not quite 100% sure, but of course, it was that big clue that might possibly be him, and the huge clue that sort of landed was all thanks to an interview that was made just a couple of weeks ago that Gary Oldman mentioned that he knows who the 007 is going to be. And the thing is as well that Gary Oldman is working on a production along with said Jack Loudon. And, well, he thinks it's going to be him. We'll just have to wait and see, I suppose. There's Birds of a Feather at Central FM, 25 minutes away from 8. I'm Stuart McCafferty, with some Years and Years coming up soon, and the current offering from Sienna Spyro. It's Great Expectations.

0: Years and Years and Shine from Central FM with a song from a guy that's not been doing much, and hopefully, fingers crossed, he's going to get some new music soon, but just been conspicuous in his absence. Some Pile and a Teeny, and we'll also get the Cranberries before 8 o'clock.
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10: I'm bored. 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
11: 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A labracadabrador. No? OK, why did the golfer bring two pairs of pants? 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
15: The new leader of Scottish Labour is promising to put people and policy before politics. Michael Marra is taking over from Anna Sarwar, who left to become a trade minister in Andy Burnham's government. His appointment comes after the party suffered its worst result in the history of devolution in May's Scottish Parliament elections. Mr Marra has pledged to start taking action now.
16: To be entrusted with the leadership of our Scottish Labour Party is a singular honour and a great responsibility. And I am very grateful for your trust, and I take on the duty of advancing our cause of a fairer, more equal Scotland with all that I can possibly give.
15: The Conservatives have called on the Prime Minister and the Chancellor to cut the welfare bill in next month's budget to control inflation. The party says Andy Burnham and John Healey must confront what they call the grim reality of Britain's economic peril. Downing Street insists the Prime Minister is committed to spending less on benefits, but not through crude cuts. A Falkirk Council motion is calling for urgent repairs to the Avon Gort. The route is key link between Falkirk and West Lothian, with 11,000 vehicles a day using the road. The motion says there's a need to work collaboratively with West Lothian Council. And a key Falkirk venue is to be transferred to a community group. Cadden Huskies Community Football Club will lease Glen Park Pavilion for £1 a year. The group doesn't charge membership subscriptions for children and young people in a bid to make football more accessible.
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15: A bright sunny start to our Sunday across the Forth Valley. Highs of 17. That's the latest. I'm Sarah McCallum.
0: Thank you, Sarah. So then, breakfast hour 2, just after 8 o'clock. This is Stuart McCafferty. Let's start off on this hour with Shakira and Neo.
9: Now, more of the best songs all weekend long.

celebrating her 50th year on this earth, and I've got to be honest, she's looking absolutely stunning. If I looked like that at 50, oh, I'd be well impressed. Shakira, along with Burna Boy and Die Die at Central FM, and Neo and Let Me Love You. Morning. So then, Sunday morning, just heading up towards 10 past 8. I'm Stuart McCafferty on Breakfast until 10 this morning. We'll get something cool from Billy Ocean and Sam Smith collaborating with Calvin Harris. This is Promises. Are you drunk or not?

0: I'm just wondering, has anyone ever used that as a chat-up line? Hiya, get in my dreams, get into my car. Yeah, sounds a bit creepy, doesn't it? I'm perfectly honest. Billy Ocean? Well, it was the 1980s. They probably got away with a heck of a lot more than what they did back then. Calvin Harris and Sam Smith before that, and Promises. Morning breakfast across the Forth Valley for Sunday morning. I'm Stuart McCafferty. Everything okay with you? Maybe it's one of those days today, with it being Sunday, just sort of chilling out and relaxing. Great, fine, go for it. If that's it, if Sunday is well and truly your day of rest, then you have thoroughly deserved it. It's been a busy week for you, so just chill out and relax and enjoy the tunes, which includes, we'll get some Sam Fender and Olivia Dean in just a wee while, and right now, Des
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0: The song, some would say, a bit like a well-known tissue paper, just keeps going on and on and on and on. There's Sam Fender, Olivia Dean, and Rain Me In at Central FM. In Excess before that, Never Tear Us Apart, and Des Raise It, You Gotta Be. I'm Stuart McCafferty, waking you up for Sunday morning. We'll get some Georgia Ezra and some Shaboozy. Well, a little bit tipsy, were you? For all that, let's get latest news, headlines, and sports.
1: Michael Mara has been named the new leader of Scottish Labour. The North East Scotland MSP, who's been the party's finance spokesperson, defeated Joe Fagan in the contest. A Falkirk Council motion is calling for urgent repairs to the Avon Gorge. The route is a key link between Falkirk and West Lothian, with 11,000 vehicles a day using the road. And Karen Huskies Community Football Club are to take over a key local venue. The community group will lease Glen Park Pavilion from the local authority.
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1: Stenhouse Muir are top of the Scottish Championship after their 1-0 win over Arbroath yesterday. Stirling Albion couldn't break the deadlock at fourth bank when they welcomed Clyde. It ended 1-1. Meanwhile, Alloa Athletic were beat 2-1 at home by East Kilbride. It ended 1-1 for Falkirk away from home at St Johnson. Despite the home side going down to 10 men, the visitors couldn't stop the equaliser. Rangers travel to Celtic for today's Scottish Premiership meeting, trailing the leaders by 5 points. Derek McInnes' team got the better of their Glasgow rivals in the League Cup last weekend. The Rangers manager says they won't fear playing at Parkhead.
3: Sometimes the job's a bit easier than others, but normally 3 o'clock on a Saturday or this 12 o'clock on Sunday, it's the best part of the week for me, and it's where I feel that the team need me most, and I'm looking forward to seeing my team perform.
1: Luke Littler scraped into the last 8 of the World Series of Darts finals. The 19-year-old came out on top in a last leg shootout, edging out Nathan Aspinall 10-9, and that's your latest Central FM Sports.
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0: George Ezra, and you know what? Just blame it on me. I say that to everybody, right? If somebody gets into trouble, just blame it on McCafferty. Everything's fine. I mean, I'll take it as long as it's nothing that's illegal. Okay. Well, I just hold fire on that. Thank you very much. With tunes coming up from the guys who were actually performing at an NFL game a couple of weekends ago, and we'll get something cool from Ray.
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So the sort of unofficial Australian national anthem is John Farnham and You're the Voice. The reason I'm saying that is because the guys who played just before Ray, the Jonas Brothers, were performing that tune at Melbourne Cricket Club, Cricket Grounds, the MCG, a couple of weekends ago, because all to do with the NFL playing their first game in Australia. They did You're the Voice. I've got to be perfectly honest, they did a not a bad version of it. And I've heard some naff ones in my time. Jonas Brothers with Waffle House, and there is Ray and Where Is My Husband at Central FM with new music on just now. It's been a while since we've actually heard brand new music from this guy, but he's performing it and performing it very, very well. It's John Legend, and this is Daylight at Central FM.

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15: The First Minister will call on MSPs to unanimously back the country's right to decide its own future. It comes 3 days after leaders of the UK's three devolved nations signed a cooperation agreement, which included working together towards separating from Westminster. As Michael Mara was voted in as the new Scottish Labour leader yesterday, following Anna Sarwar's departure for Westminster, Stirling and Strathallan MP Chris Kane has only praise for the appointment.
16: I'm delighted for Michael. I voted for him. I think he's got exactly the skills that we need. He's got exactly the vision that the Labour movement in Scotland needs. More than that, he's got a vision for where he wants to take the country. And he cares deeply and he thinks deeply.
15: There's been an exchange of attacks across Russia and Ukraine overnight. Officials say at least two people have been killed in the Moscow region, as well as four in the Kyiv region. Falkirk Council needs to work collaboratively and at pace with West Lothian Council to improve the Avon Gorge. That's according to a motion which will be debated next month. 11,000 vehicles a day use the key route which links Falkirk with West Lothian. A new road link and bridge is required. And a key Falkirk venue has been transferred over to a community group. Carron Huskies Community Football Club, Bartley's Glen Park Pavilion. The building is one of more than 100 earmarked for closure by Falkirk Council. Council in a bid to save money.
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15: Sunny spells across the Forth Valley this morning with highs of 17. That's the latest. I'm Sarah McCallum.
0: So, final hour of breakfast for Sunday morning is off and running, and let's start it off with Bruno Mars and Basement Jacks and Romeo.
1: Now, more of the best songs all weekend long.

Bruno Mars says, I just might, and the Basement Jacks guys, and Romeo from Central FM. I'm Stuart. I'm no Romeo. Well, I would say I'm a charmer, but other people would probably say, no, you're not anything but Stuart. Anyway, hope you're good. Sunday morning across the Ford Valley, a classic hit from the 1980s coming up soon, and we'll get this on from Maroon 5. It's This Love.

0: One Hit Wonders, I would say, yeah, well and truly in the top 10 for me. Cut and Crew, Just Died in Your Arms Tonight at Central FM for Sunday morning with some Lisa Stansfield. Oh yeah, Lisa Stansfield. What is she doing these days? We'll chat about that soon. And some Christina Aguilera next.
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0: and Wake Up, It Is Just a Dream. There's Nelly. Before that, Lisa Stansfield, still going strong, still doing her gigs, and in her 60th year, yeah, still sounding brilliant. We played Around the World at Central FM. His song's coming up before 10 from Jesse J in Texas. For all that, let's get latest news headlines in sport with Sarah.
1: Michael Mara has been named the new leader of Scottish Labour. The North East Scotland MSP, who's been the party's finance spokesperson, defeated Joe Fagan in the contest. A Falkirk Council motion is calling for urgent repairs to the Avon Gorge. The route is a key link between Falkirk and West Lothian, with 11,000 vehicles a day using the road. And Carron Huskies Community Football Club are to take over a key local venue. The community group will lease Glen Park Pavilion from the local authority.
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1: After their 1-0 win over Arbroath yesterday, Stenhousemuir are top of the Scottish Championship. Meanwhile, Stirling Albion and Clyde ended 1-1 at Forth Bank. Al Athletic were beat 2-1 at home by East Kilbride. It also ended 1-1 for Falkirk away from home at St Johnstone yesterday. Celtic going to today's Old Firm derby in the Scottish Premiership off the back of two defeats, including one to rivals Rangers last weekend. Both losses were in other competitions. Manager Martin O'Neill is keen to point out their records in the Premiership.
3: That's the amazing thing to be looking at it. You must, even when you're posing the question to me, you're thinking, well, if they win, they could go 8 points clear. Just occasionally, I can have all the self-effacement in the world, but just occasionally I might have to defend myself now and again, you know, if you don't mind.
1: Luke Littler has scraped into the last eight of the World Series of Darts finals. The 19-year-old came out on top in a last-leg shootout, edging out Nathan Aspinall 10-9. And that's your latest Central FM Sports.
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I'm feeling-

0: Jesse J, and there's Domino at Central FM in Texas before that, and Halo is home of Wolfie at the weekend. The Sunday edition is with you after me at 10 o'clock, and of course I'll have the retro charts for you on the first couple of hours of the show, slipping back in time to 1982 and 1993 this week. The likes of Duran Duran, Shalimar, M People and the Pet Shop Boys are all locked in and ready for you. And for Sunday lunch afternoon, you'll be able to hear some great music. Also finding out what's happening locally across the Forth Valley with Wolfie as part of Sunday Lunch from 12 o'clock until 2 here at Central FM.
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hate to give the satisfaction asking how you're doing now. 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

0: Britney Spears, and you know what, You Drive Me Crazy at Central FM, Cammy Barnes and Olivia Rodrigo before that, and that is about your lot for me today. Wolfie is up from 10, of course, that retro chart for you from 82 and 93. Then from 2 o'clock, you've got Ellie Foster from 2 o'clock until 6, Sunday afternoon with Ellie. Nice bit of chat, nice bit of music. And then from 6, Liv Cowell back in the chair. She's not been feeling too well this week, but we will get her on from 6 o'clock until 10. Normally what Liv does on her daytime or evening show from Monday to Thursday is that from 9 she will get songs on from artists locally, unsigned acts. So what she does on the Sunday show is peppers them through the whole 4 hours. So some brilliant stuff lined up with Liv from 6 o'clock tonight. That's a lot for me. Enjoy what you're doing for the remainder of your day, and I'll chat to you tomorrow morning from 10 on daytime.
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13: John Swinney will this week urge MSPs to come together and back calls for Scotland to have the right to decide its own future. 3 days ago, the First Minister and leaders of the UK's three devolved nations signed a cooperation agreement. It included working together towards breaking away from Westminster. A Forth Valley MP is telling us he is delighted Michael Mara is the new Scottish Labour leader. Chris Kane represents Stirling and Strathallan. He voted for Mr Mara.
14: I think when you start to hear more from Michael in his new role as Scottish Labour leader, you're going to be impressed with what he's going to say and you're going to want to hear more. So this is the first day of a new leadership for the party, and I'm very excited and very happy for Michael and looking forward to working with him in the months and years ahead.
13: A Falkirk Council motion is calling for urgent repairs to the Avon Gorge. The route is a key link between Falkirk and West Lothian, with 11,000 vehicles a day using the road. The motion says there's a need to work collaboratively with West Lothian Council. And Rangers have the chance to complete the double against Celtic in the space of a week. They meet at Parkhead in the Scottish Premiership later following their League Cup victory. Derek McInnes' side will overtake Hearts and narrow the gap on their Glasgow rivals to 2 points if they win. The manager isn't expecting a pushover though.
15: I've had to bring in a big performance to get the job done, and I think it'll be that again. So we take the good from the result, but as you know, it doesn't give you any guarantees getting into this one. But obviously it's a better feeling when you've won that type of game than it is when you don't.
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13: Staying dry for a lovely sunny Sunday across the Forth Valley. Highs of 17. That's the latest. I'm Sarah McCallum.
7: The hits are back again. Sunday morning in the Forth Valley. This day in 1982.

The top 20 from this week, 44 years ago, begins with San Francisco group The Boys Town Gang, rebooting the song first recorded by Frankie Valli in 1967, ushering in the early 80s disco revival. This reached 4, last week 19, now dropping just one place. Number 20, Can't Take My Eyes Off You.

The top 20 from this week in 1982 begins with the Boys Town Gang dipping a place to 20. On Wolfie's Retro Charts, let's introduce A Big Climber and the beehive hairstyle and vintage fashion of Mary Wilson. It will be her only top 10. It's up from 36 to 19 this week. Just what I always wanted on Central FM. Let's go.

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0: 2 great hours of music every week from 2 great years. It's the weekending, the 25th of September 1982, and the hits are back again with Mari Wilson up to 19, headed to 8, Just What I Always Wanted. Up 5 to 18, Depeche Mode, Leave in Silence, while this is the only significant hit for the group named after its drummer and leader, Larry James. They are Fat Larry's Band. This week, rising 23 places with Zoom.
1: Number 17.

long before video calls. Zoom. Zoom's 23 places from 40 to 17. It will get to number 2 in 1982 on Wolfie's Retro Charts for the Fat Larry's Band, and then will feature in this year's Only Fools and Horses Christmas Special. Talk Talk, down from 14 to 16 today. And here's the signature song of Evelyn King. It's an early 80s disco anthem. It will end up peaking at number 7 for 3 straight weeks, but it's a slow start, moving up just 3 from 18 to 15 this week. Love. Come Down on Central FM's Retro Charts.

0: Dexys Midnight Runners, who got their first UK number one in 1980 with Gino. Following that, five of the band members departed, but Kevin Rowland pressed on, signed a new record deal, assembled a fresh lineup, and in 1982, they scored their second number one with Come On Eileen. It stayed there for 4 weeks. It's now down from 9 to 14, but poised to win the Best British Single Brit Award and make it to the top in America. Down from 7 to 13 go the Kids from Fame with High Fidelity. 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

0: FM with your 1982 memories on Wolfie's Retro Charts. Carly Simon consistently achieved one top 10 hit every 5 years, starting in 1972 with You're So Vain, followed by Nobody Does It Better in 77, the James Bond theme, and concluding with Coming Around Again in 87. But there's the 1982 hit that fits within that pattern. Why? This week up 5 to 12, next week it's peak of 10. Still at 11, Shakin' Stevens, Give Me Your Heart Tonight. Climbing 12 to 10, Adam Ant, Friend or Foe, David Christie. Saddle Up is up 3 to 9, and The Message is not moving for Grandmaster Flash and The Furious 5 this week's 8.
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0: Picture the scene, the video filmed in Sri Lanka, capturing the exotic and romantic atmosphere of the song. Yes, it's the second in a trio of top 10 visits this year for Duran Duran, with Rio still to come. Save a Prayer at this week's
1: number 7.

0: the all-hit countdown and the top 10 from this day in 1982. Hope you're enjoying the songs. Hope the memories are coming flooding back. From 2, then 3, now 7, Duran Duran, Save a Prayer. Here's the third successive top 10 this year for Shalimar. After I Can Make You Feel Good, which maxed out at 7, while A Night to Remember stalled at 5. This one's going to 5 too. It's on the way there this week, up 4 places. Number 6, There It Is.
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0: the fourth top 20 single within a year for ABC, all from the summertime number one album, The Lexicon of Love, All of My Heart, last week 6, now up to peak at 5. Another peak position of 4 is not moving this week for Rocker's Revenge featuring Donny Calvin, Walking on Sunshine, as the top 3 remain in 1982 on Wolfie's Retro Charts, and it's the highest charting hit so far for Dire Straits. Next.
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0: This is Central FM. It's the only chart that counts. It's the week ending the 25th of September 1982. Private Investigations, featuring Mark Knopfler's signature fingerstyle guitar playing. From Dire Straits' upcoming number one album, Love Over Gold, undoubtedly helping them win the Brit Award for Best Group next year. That song got to two and now falls a place to number three, which means there are just two songs left on this countdown.
1: Wolfie's Retro Charts.
0: This group have had three number ones to this point: Going Underground, Start, and Town Called Malice. But next month, Paul Weller will announce the split of The Jam. They'll then achieve one more chart topper, Beat Surrender, at the beginning of December. This one gets to second place and moves up three. The bitterest pill I ever had to swallow.
1: Number two.

at 20, down 1, Boys Town Gang, Can't Take My Eyes Off You, 19, Leaping 17, Mary Wilson, Just What I Always Wanted, and Depeche Mode up 5 to 18, Leave in Silence, our biggest jumper of 23 to 17, Fat Larry's Band, Zoom, 16, dropping 2, Talk Talk, Today, then Love Come Down is up for Evelyn King from 18 to 15, 14, slipping 5, Dexy's Midnight Runners with the Emerald Express, Come On Eileen, 13, Falling 6, Kids from Fame, featuring Valerie Landsberg, High Fidelity, Carly Simon up 5 to 12, Why? Still at 11, Shakin' Stevens, Give Me Your Heart Tonight. The top 10 begins with Adam Ann up 12, Friend or Foe, and then Saddle up 3 to 9 for David Christie. 8 is Not Moving, Grandmaster Flash and the Furious 5, The Message. 7, dropping 4, Duran Duran, Save a Prayer. 6, it climbs 4, Shalimar, There It Is. Up a place to 5, ABC, All of My Heart. No Move at 4, Rocker's Revenge featuring Donny Calvin, Walking on Sunshine. Last week 2, now 3, Dire Straits, Private Investigations. And up 3 to 2, The Jam. The Bitterest Pill I Ever Had to Swallow, which means there's no change at the top. The theme for the movie Rocky 3, starring Sylvester Stallone. It will win a Grammy Award for Best Rock Performance. Week 4 of 4, Survivor, Eye of the Tiger.

0: Eye of the Tiger. It's just completed 6 weeks at number one in the States, and now the last of their four-week run here. It's Survivor in 1982. 1993 is next on Wolfie's Retro Chart.
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16: The First Minister will call on MSPs to unanimously back the country's right to decide its own future. It comes 3 days after leaders of the UK's three devolved nations signed a cooperation agreement. Speaking on Monday, John Swinney said the Scottish people should be allowed another independence vote.
17: As we proceed through this parliamentary term, the people of Scotland have a choice on their constitutional future. We will sustain that through our engagement with the UK government and through our parliamentary work in Scotland.
16: The UK government says a referendum is off limits. There's been an exchange of attacks across Russia and Ukraine overnight. Officials say at least two people have been killed in the Moscow region as well as four in the Kyiv region. A key Falkirk venue is to be transferred to a community group. Carron Huskies Community Football Club will lease Glen Park Pavilion for £1 a year. The group doesn't charge membership subscriptions for children and young people in a bid to make football more accessible. And Celtic manager Martin O'Neill's hoping for an improvement in form after two defeats in a row. The host Rangers nailed firm Derby later, having lost to their Glasgow rivals in the League Cup last weekend and in the Europa League. Celtic will move 8 points clear of second placed Hearts and the Ibrox side in third with victory today, but O'Neill's taking nothing for granted.
18: It's a big game, whether it's played in September or March time or April. Do we need to win the game? It'd be nice to win it. It wouldn't be great if we lost, you know, and that would be three in the trot. And of course, psychologically, it would be a blow, but we need to be up for it.
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16: Sunny spells across the Forth Valley to round off the weekend with highs of 17. That's the latest. I'm Sarah McCallum.
0: Let's get into another classic chart countdown as we take it back 33 years, the 20th of September 1993. And the top 20 begins with still the week's number one indie single, but at the other end of the mainstream chart this week.
19: Number 20.

0: the key, the secret, the first and biggest of two top tens this year, 1993 for Urban Cookie Collective. Now falling from 13 to 20, feels like heaven is incoming, and we'll get to 5. Couple of new entries at 19, Stack a Bowl, Here We Go, and Belinda Carlisle at 18, Big Scary Animal.
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0: 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It was a posthumous number one for 2 weeks. Now falling 6 places, Living on My Own at
1: number 17.

The album track from Mr. Bad Guy, first released in 1985, now into a 1993 dance version by the Moore Brothers, and a posthumous number one for Freddie Mercury. It stayed at the top for 2 weeks. It's now down from 11 to 17, Living on My Own. Two Unlimited, Faces from 8 to 16, now in advance of next year's number one cover, Without You. Here's a track that Mariah Carey co-wrote herself, although it does include a sample from Blind Alley by The Emotions. It got to 9 last week. Week 10, now 15, Dream Lover on Wolfie's Retro Charts from Central FM.

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0: Mariah Carey down to 15, Kate Bush down 2 at 14, Rubber Band Girl, Creep, Radiohead creeping down from 7 to 13. And here's an American number one from 1990. It became a Golden Globe winner off the back of the soundtrack to the hit movie Pretty Woman, starring Julia Roberts and Richard Gere. Here it got to 3 back then, and now in time for the UK TV premiere and a re-release, it's top 10 bound again. Up 4 go Roxette. It Must Have Been Love.
1: Number 12.

Hope you're enjoying the music. It may sound like 1990, but it's on reissue. Roxette in 93, up four places to 12. It Must Have Been Love on Wolfie's Retro Charts with Billy Joel at number 11 on Central FM.

0: Billy Joel in 1993. Now, he didn't know it at the time. Although it's the most played song on UK radio this week, it was the last of his five career top tens on the singles sales chart. It got to three last week, six. Now 11, The River of Dreams. The top 10 begins with The Wonder Stuff, New with an EP called On the Ropes, and then Depeche Mode straight in at nine with an EP called Condemnation. Now, Hadaway's first single, What Is Love, was a number two hit in June. The follow-up won't do quite as well, but you'll hear it on Wolfie's retro charts, such as Life. Next.
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0: Central FM with the second of four top 10 hits within 12 months for Hadaway Life. 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
1: Wolfie's Retro Chart.
0: Let's remember the Fats Domino B-side from 1961. Now, Bitty McLean with his version giving it a 1993 twist. It got to 2, the first and biggest of his three top 10s, and now drops 3 places. It Keeps Raining, Tears From My Eyes at
1: number 6.

0: Sunday morning. It's your portal to the past with the timeless songs every week on Wolfie's Retro Charts. We are in 1993. Chakademus and Pliers were number 3 in July with Tease Me. They're going to 4 for 3 straight weeks with that. This week up 12-6, She Don't Let Nobody, but they'll be number 1 early next year with a new version of Twist and Shout. SWV last week 5, this week 5 right here.
1: Wolfie's Retro Charts.
0: With a song that goes straight in at number 1 on this week's Dance Singles Chart. And becomes the highest new entry on the overall list this week. M People, Moving On Up, debuting here.
1: Number 4.

0: The original intention of M People was to showcase numerous vocalists along the lines of Soul to Soul, but during the recording of their first album, they decided to remain as a band. Theirs, Moving On Up, the highest new entry, in at 4. It will move on up to number 2. It's a cultured top 3 in 1993 on Wolfie's Retro Charts. Next.
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0: Central FM playing Culture Beat, the German Eurodance group formed by Torsten Fenslau and capturing the energy and spirit of the Eurodance era. 4 weeks at number one for Mr. Vane, now down two places to number three, but easily the first and biggest of their three consecutive top five hits within 6 months. It is The Week Ending, the 25th of September 1993, and there's two songs left on this countdown.
1: Wolfie's Retro Charts.
0: Here's the song originally taken to number 15 by the Village People in 1979. Now it's the turn of the Pet Shop Boys. Now this will be number one in Ireland next week, but in the UK it narrowly misses out on becoming their fifth UK number one because there's no movement on the compass for Go West.
1: Number two.

20, down 7, Urban Cookie Collective, The Key, The Secret. Then two new ones at 19, Stack a Bowl, Here We Go. And 18, Belinda Carlisle, Big Scary Animal. Freddie Mercury, Living on My Own, drops 6 to 17. Two Unlimited, Faces, down 8 to 16. 15, Falling 5, Mariah Carey, Dream Lover. 14, Dipping a Couple for Kate Bush, Rubber Band Girl. And Radiohead, Creep, down 6 to 13. 12, up 4, Roxette, It Must Have Been Love. And Billy Joel, The River of Dreams, dipping 5 places to 11. The top 10 begins with 3 new entries in a row. Number 10, Wonder Stuff, On the Ropes EP, and Condemnation, the EP by Depeche Mode, straight in at 9. Number 8, brand new for Hadaway, Life. 7, down 3, Bitty McLean, It Keeps Raining, Tears From My Eyes. Our fastest jumper, up 12 to 6, Chaka Demus and Pliers, She Don't Let Nobody. 5 is Not Moving, SWV, Right Here. 4 is our highest new entry, M People, Moving On Up. 3, it's last week's number 1. After 4 weeks, Culture Beat are down with Mr. Vain. And still at 2, Pet Shop Boys Go West. That means we have a new one at the top. Their previous biggest hit was Summertime, which got to number 8 2 summers ago. Jeff Towns and Will Smith are Jazzy Jeff and The Fresh Prince, and they're up 2 places. Week 1 of 2, Boom, Shake.

0: heavily sampling the synthesizer riff from the 1973 track Funky Worm by the Ohio Players. Jazzy Jeff and the Fresh Prince are number one for the first of 2 weeks in 1993 with Boom Shake the Room. And that completes Wolfie's Retro Charts for this week. Next Sunday's years will be 1991 and 2002, but let's get into this Sunday's lunch after we catch up with the news next at midday.
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10: John Swinney will this week urge MSPs to come together and back calls for Scotland to have the right to decide its own future. 3 days ago, the First Minister and leaders of the UK's three devolved nations signed a cooperation agreement that included working together towards breaking away from Westminster. As Michael Mara was voted in as the new Scottish Labour leader yesterday, following Anna Starmer's departure for Westminster, Stirling and Strathallan MP Chris Kane has only praised for the appointment.
11: I'm delighted for Michael. I voted for him. I think he's got exactly the skills that we need. He's got exactly the vision that the Labour movement in Scotland needs. More than that, he's got a vision for where he wants to take the country. And he cares deeply and he thinks deeply.
10: Falkirk Council needs to work collaboratively and at pace with West Lothian Council to improve the Avon Gorge. That's according to a motion which will be debated next month. 11,000 vehicles a day use the key route which links Falkirk and West Lothian. A new road link and bridge is required. And Rangers have the chance to complete the double against Celtic in the space of a week. They're getting underway at Parkhead in the Scottish Premiership following their League Cup victory. Derek McInnes' side will overtake Hearts and narrow the gap on their Glasgow rivals to 2 points if they win. The manager isn't expecting a pushover though.
12: We had to bring in a big performance to get the job done and I think it'll be that again. So we take the good from the result, but as you know, it doesn't give you any guarantees getting into this one. But obviously it's a better feeling when you've won that type of game than it is when you don't.
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10: Dry heading into this afternoon across the Forth Valley. This sunny Sunday, highs of 17. That's the latest. I'm Sarah McCallum.
8: 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Welcome to Sunday Lunch across the Forth Valley. The return of Wake Up and Cash In. 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This is TLC.
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1: 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And the gang are back in the morning. Culture Club from the 80s coming up soon. First, let's chase some pavements. Here's Adele on Central FM.

0: One of the biggest selling number ones of the 80s from Culture Club on Central FM on World Cleanup Day. And this year's theme puts the focus on food waste. The idea being that cleaner cities start with what we buy, what we use and what we throw away at home. Now, it sounds enormous, doesn't it, when it's framed globally? But I think the useful bit is quite ordinary, really. Use what you've got, waste less, clear up what you can. It's not glamorous. But yeah, today is one of those days where, you know, small jobs actually do add up, or so they say. The Cure to get on soon, and Destiny's Child next on Wolfie at the Weekend.
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Here with Central FM, playing the best songs all weekend long. Bloody Scotland reaches its final day in Stirling, and there's still a good afternoon ahead. Ardal O'Hanlon is at the Albert Halls. Doors at 1:30, talking with Denise Mina about his crime fiction debut. Professor David Wilson is there from 4:30 with a history of modern Britain.

in 20 Murders, and the main festival programme closes at 6 with Val McDermid and Denise Mina in conversation. And the Department Q panel is also there at 3, but availability has been very tight, so check the latest before you make plans. We'll continue with great music on Central FM's Sunday Lunch, and Rihanna after this new one, Karol G and Bruno Mars. It's called Still on Central FM.

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0: On Central FM soon, I'll be chatting about too many tabs syndrome. Yes, a disorganised workspace apparently means a disorganised mind. Not a surprise, really. Harry Styles to get on soon, and it's Crystal Waters from the 90s next.
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0: Harry Styles' American Girls, the best songs all weekend long, here on Central FM, Wolfie and a Sunday. Do you ever feel like your brain's got about 14 tabs open at once? Well, a new survey has put a name on it. Too many tabs syndrome.
1: Yeah.
0: It's that feeling of juggling emails and the messages, appointments, household jobs, money stuff. Fuck, you know what it's like. The thing you are definitely going to remember without writing it down. And the reassuring part is that loads of us apparently do it. The less reassuring part is, well, I've just opened another mental tab to remember the phrase too many tab syndrome. I'll deal with that tab later. My brain would like to install an update and restart. Here's Nathan Evans on Central FM.

0: 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Now, if you missed it yesterday, the Museum of Scottish Railways at Bowness Station is free again today for doors open days. Open until 4, free museum entry, the engineering workshop viewing gallery and access to a selection of vehicles that are not normally open to visitors. If you are a train guru, a train geek, you'll enjoy. No booking required for that. Now, coming up after Sarah's News and Sport at 1, I'll tell you about an 84-year-old woman who spent more than 2 years trying to convince officialdom of one fairly basic fact: that she's alive.
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3: First Minister will call on MSPs to unanimously back the country's right to decide its own future this week. It comes 3 days after leaders of the UK's three devolved nations signed a cooperation agreement which included working together towards separating from Westminster. Speaking on Monday, John Swinney said the Scottish people should be allowed another independence vote.
4: As we proceed through this parliamentary term, the people of Scotland have a choice on their constitutional future. We will sustain that through our engagement with the UK government and through our parliamentary work in Scotland.
3: The UK government says a referendum is off limits. A Forth Valley MP is telling us he's delighted Michael Mara is the new Scottish Labour leader. Chris Kane represents Stirling and Strathallan. He voted for Mr Mara.
5: I think when you start to hear more from Michael in his new role as Scottish Labour leader, you're going to be impressed with what he's going to say, and you're going to want to hear more. So this is the first day of a new leadership for the party, and I'm very excited and very happy for Michael and looking forward to working with him in the months and years ahead.
3: A motion is calling for improvements to the Avon Gorge to be brought forward at pace. A new road link and bridge is needed for the route which links Falkirk and West Lothian. The Falkirk Council motion is calling for a new task force to be set up. And Wayne Rooney is reportedly poised to sign up for I'm a Celebrity. The Sun on Sunday claims the former Manchester United and England stars in advanced talks to join the show.
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3: Stenhouse Muir are top of the Scottish Championship after their 1-0 win over Arbroath yesterday. Meanwhile, Stirling Albion couldn't break the deadlock at Forth Bank when they welcomed Clyde. It ended 1-1. Elsewhere, Alloa Athletic were beat 2-1 at home by East Kilbride, and it ended 1-1 for Falkirk away from home at St Johnstone. Despite the home side going down to 10 men, the visitors couldn't stop the equaliser from the hosts. At Celtic v Rangers in the Scottish Premiership, the game's underway at Parkhead. A victory today for the home side would see Celtic move 8 points clear of second-placed Hearts and the Ibrox side in third. Luke Littler has threatened to boycott tournaments in the Netherlands. It's after being booed and whistled at during his narrow victory over Nathan Aspinall at the World Series of Darts. He won 10-9 to reach the quarterfinals in Amsterdam, but the match was overshadowed by the crowd's behaviour towards the 19-year-old. And that's your latest Central FM Sports.
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3: Staying dry across the Forth Valley, but getting colder tonight, lows of 8. That's the latest. I'm Sarah McCallum.
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0: 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He's on from 2. That day's mystery clip is on about 10 past 5 on the home run. Just name the artist and the title, and if you get both right, you could win a meal for two at our featured venue, which at the moment is Slangeva in Stirling, serving up burgers, pizzas, loaded fries, and sharing plates alongside cocktails, beers, and more, with DJs, live music, themed nights, and a packed weekend party atmosphere, plus the large beer garden and rooftop terrace. It is one of Stirling's top destinations for big nights out. Be a winner with Smithy. He's back tomorrow. 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

0: 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Sophia Loren is 92, and John Bernthal, the Walking Dead and Daredevil, turning 50, but still has the energy of a man who looks like he might kick a door off its hinges, and maybe even before breakfast. 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

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You get what you give on the Forth Valley's Central FM. Imagine having to prove to the government that you are, in fact, alive. Well, a lady called Priscilla Slack, she's 84 from Florida. She says she spent more than 2 years dealing with the fallout after she was wrongly recorded as deceased following her husband's death. Her bank account and credit cards all affected, along with all sorts of other official records. And the latest twist is almost perfect. The tax authorities in Florida actually wrote to her to say that she'd used the social security number of a dead person, her own. That is a customer service call with quite an opening line, isn't it? This is number one at the moment. Sienna Spiro on Central FM. Great Expectations.

0: That's Sarah Bareilles, Love Song, from Central FM and Wolfie at the weekends. Ellie Foster's on from 2, and from 6, Liv Cowell, including lots of new music to round off the weekends. For the rest of Sunday, looking mostly dry across the Forth Valley, broken cloud and some brighter spells. Temperatures around 16 degrees. That breeze should ease a little if it hasn't already where you are. BB Rexha with Faithless soon, and it's 90s Sheryl Crow next.
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With that, Insomnia Undercurrents, BB Rexha and Faithless New Religion on Central FM. Now, there's plenty on tonight, and if you're heading a wee bit further afield, you'll know that Anastasia is at Glasgow's SCC Armadillo. Have a good time there. It's 25 years since her debut album, Not That Kind, and it is her anniversary show. Is it really 25 years? Yes, it is. In Edinburgh, Death Cab for Cutie at the Corn Exchange, while Jacob Collier has a solo show, a bit of musical wizardry tonight at the Queen's Hall in the capital. Enjoy yourself if you are out and about. We keep the music flowing. Here's Louis Fonzie and Bieber on Central FM.

0: A beautiful way to round off Sunday lunch here on Central FM with Christina Aguilera. Have a great Sunday afternoon and week, whatever you're up to. Ellie Foster is next after the news at 2. I'll speak to you next weekend.
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4: The top stories this hour. A new national group has been set up to tackle sexist attitudes towards women. It's bringing together groups, experts, local leaders and ministers. They'll look at harmful behaviour and attitudes online, at work and in communities. Women and Equalities Minister Bridget Phillipson says the task force will look at a range of issues affecting women.
5: Whether they feel safe on the street, about whether they're safe in their own home, about whether they'll face harassment on public transport, attitudes in our schools. This is about all of us across government coming together to tackle these attitudes, this underlying problem.
4: Princess Diana's brother claims the press has a cancerous influence on Harry and Meghan's lives. Earl Spencer says the media treatment of the Duke and Duchess of Sussex echoes what his sister went through. He's also made several allegations against the King in his new book. Buckingham Palace responded this week saying grief can cloud reason. Jenny Bond's a former royal correspondent.
6: People seem to be centering on this thing about Harry and Meghan and whether or not their treatment echoes that of Diana. And yes, the Earl Spencer did say that in the BBC interview, but only because he was asked. This is about the media, it's not about the King.
4: Ukraine launched more than 1,000 drones at Russia overnight, including hundreds aimed at Moscow, in what its mayor called the largest ever attack on the capital. Two people were killed and an oil refinery was hit. Three people have been taken to hospital after a stabbing near an LGBT bar in Liverpool. Police found three men injured in the city centre just after 6:30 this morning. Ed Sheeran says mistakes were made after Macklemore was dropped from the British Stars World Tour, prompting his band and support acts to quit in solidarity. The rapper had made comments in support of Palestine. And finally, in sport, early leaders Manchester City are just kicking off their attempt to make it 5 wins from 5 Premier League games at home to Sunderland. Liverpool boss Andoni Iraola is back at his former club Bournemouth. Elsewhere, Leeds play Crystal Palace. From Sky News, I'm Chris Milligan.
7: Well, good afternoon. Happy Sunday. You're listening to Central FM with Ellie Foster, and I've got good tunes lined up for you. Here is Killers and Smile Like You Mean It.
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is Teddy Swims there and Mr. Know It All playing on Central FM. Happy Sunday. You're on with Ellie Foster. Hello, hello, hello. And I'll be with you, keeping you company and providing the tunes right up until 6 o'clock tonight. I'm going to help you ease out of this week and the weekend. Get you hyped up for the week ahead, because unfortunately, tomorrow is the dreaded M word. It's Monday. I feel like that's actually swearing on air when I say Monday. Nobody likes a Monday. I think we should maybe just get rid of it and start our weeks on a Tuesday. That sounds fantastic. Let's do that. I propose we do that. But I hope you had a fantastic week and a brilliant weekend, whatever you were up to. Maybe it was a chilled one. Maybe you were busy, busy. Well, you can now relax and just enjoy some good music. I had a fantastic weekend, actually. I was at the theatre yesterday. Very sophisticated. I went to go and see Burlesque at the King's Theatre with my friend. She got me a ticket for my birthday, and it was fantastic, brilliant. I don't know how they kick and split like that, but I was having a great time watching, honestly. I would highly recommend. Do you know what, it did actually make up, that dancing made up for the fact I missed the Strictly Parents last night, but it's fine, I'll watch it on catch up. Here's Tom Grennan and How Does It Feel, a perfect tune to dance to, playing on Central FM.

0: What a blissful tune for a Sunday. It's Inner City and Good Life Ling on Central FM. You're on with Ellie Foster. Hiya, hello. And I've got many more good tunes just like that up my sleeve for you. Cher on the way with Strong Enough, a banger. And up next, one from Savage Garden, it's Affirmation on Next.
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What a weekend anthem and a half by Cher there. It's Strong Enough playing on Central FM, the station that plays the best songs all day long, and that's an absolute promise. And you know how I was telling you I went to go and see Burlesque yesterday? Well, I've actually not seen the movie. I didn't know Cher was in it. Every day is a school day. I've got a brand new song now. It's by John Legend. He is a legend. It's Daylight playing now on Central FM.

0: 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You're listening to Central FM with Ellie Foster. Hello. And I was out in Glasgow yesterday going to the King's Theatre. Went to go and see Burlesque. It was fantastic. But tell me why, when you're on a mission and you're trying to get somewhere, everybody around you is just out for a Sunday stroll on a Saturday. Go and move. Why is it your first day on planet Earth? What do you mean you're stopping in the middle of the street? You're just turning direction in front? Oh my gosh, there's nothing more annoying. Well, if you are the person who's a fast walker, well, science says you might actually be onto something. So I'll be backing up your theories up next, and I'll get some Miley on. It's We Can't Stop.
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The DJ, that's Ellie Foster with you, providing the tunage until 6 o'clock here on Central FM. A bit of Pink for you. Now, if you're a fast walker and someone tells you to slow down, just turn around to them and tell them that you're exercising your brain. So a new study suggests that fast walkers could have sharper brains as they get older. Researchers looked at nearly 4,000 older adults and found the quickest walkers were less likely to develop memory problems later in life. So, I mean, if you are a speedy walker, then you're just taking care of your body. Scientists say it's only a link rather than proof, but it does mean all those people speed walking down the street might have the right idea. So if you're a slow walker, you might want to pick up the pace a little bit for yourself and also for everybody around you. There's nothing worse than slow walkers. The big question is, though, are you a fast walker or are you the one holding everybody up? There you go. Turns out fast walks doesn't just get you to the shops quicker. It also makes your brain sharper too.

0: For your Sunday, it's Clean Bandit A7's Everything But You playing on Central FM. And the cheesy tunes continue on just after 3 o'clock. I've got Jason Mars and Ariana Grande lined up for you, so don't go anywhere.
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3: Top stories this hour. Girl Guiding says its members are facing rising levels of sexism and misogyny on the internet. It has a national task force aimed at tackling the problem across society is launched. The Women's and Equalities Minister says addressing harmful attitudes online, in workplaces and in communities is everyone's business. Baroness Gohears, Chief Executive of the Muslim Women's Network, and says the work begins with prevention.
4: You've got to start from a very young age in schools, getting boys involved. It's got to be consistent across all subjects. Posters on the wall saying it's zero tolerance, getting girls to report, colleges involved, universities involved, a tech company needs to be involved as well.
3: Princess Diana's brothers claiming Prince Harry and Meghan's media treatment echoes what his sister went through. Earl Spencer's given an interview ahead of the release of a new book. Ed Sheeran's admitted mistakes and says he thought about not performing anymore after rapper Macklemore was kicked off his tour. A US venue was unhappy at the Support Act's pro-Palestine messaging on stage. Homes have been evacuated near a hotel in Kent that caught fire. There are concerns the grand burst in on Folkestone's harbour front could have structural damage. Police are treating the incident as suspicious. Sport now, and Celtic have suffered three straight defeats in all competitions after losing 1-0 at home to Rangers in the Scottish Premiership. The leaders also lost to their old firm rivals in the League Cup last Sunday before going down to Ferencváros in the Europa League on Thursday. Manager Martin O'Neill says the champions will respond.
5: I don't think there's anybody pretty pleased with what has happened. It has been a tough week. The football club, as its history proves, it fights back from these things. There's no question about it. It's been a tough old week for us.
3: And Great Britain have sealed a place in the Davis Cup tennis finals for the first time in 3 years. They've taken an unassailable 3-0 lead over Ecuador in the best of five contest at London's Copperbox Arena. For the Sky News, I'm Chris Milligan.
6: Oh, I can't wait till Amos Lives back on. I mean, at least we've got Strictly now. Get on with Ellie Foster. Happy Sunday. Let's continue on the tunes. It's Jason Mraz.
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It's 3:10 on your Sunday and you're joined with Ellie Foster. Hello. I'll be keeping you company and providing the tunage right up until 6 o'clock tonight, where then Liv will take over for her brand new show. It's all new up-and-coming Scottish music, so you don't want to miss that. Make sure you stay tuned. But I hope you had a fantastic week and a brilliant weekend, whatever you were up to. Mine was also quite choppy. I feel like I come on every Sunday and I tell you that my week's been choppy. I have really, really bad luck. You'll learn to know that. And this week was like no other, actually. My car broke down when I was driving on the motorway. And I have since got it back. They did think the fault was like a tiny little bell in the front. But when they took it to the garage, it was not a tiny little fault. That would have been all too good to be true. We'll need to get into that after Bon Jovi on the way. And up next, Sabrina Carpenter, here's Feather playing on Central FM. Not an attitude.

0: absolute legends for your Sunday. It's Bon Jovi, of course, and Living on a Prayer. Did you go and see him when he was performing? Not that long ago, actually, a couple of weeks ago. Oh, he's fantastic. You're on with Ellie Foster, listening to Central FM, and I feel like I've been robbed for a fault that I actually had to get fixed. So my car broke down last week, and I actually felt like my arm had been chopped off. I didn't know what to do. Whether I was planning on leaving the house or not, knowing that I wasn't able to just hop into the car, it was driving me insane. And I only had the car away for like 3 days. So it packed in on me when I was on the motorway. And when I first got recovered, we thought, oh, it'll be this wee belt thing that Audi have in their front bonnet. I said, right, okay, just a wee belt. It's just a wee price, isn't it? Isn't it? I know nothing about cars, I should also state that. But when I went to go and collect my car on Friday from the garage, turns out that wee belt wasn't so wee. It was quite a big problem, actually. Because why wouldn't it not be? I don't have very good luck, so I should have already known. But I go and pick my car up, and it's my stepdad's garage, and he goes, Ellie, you really go big or go home. My issue was I couldn't go home because my car wouldn't drive. But he said, yeah, no, you've done it this time. The cost of my car is going to be £500 plus. That's not what I was wanting to hear at all. A surprise £500 at your bank just isn't ideal. So, going to be a hermit crab for the rest of the month, the rest of the year potentially. You might not see me ever again. You might hear me though on your radio. Speaking of which, I've got tunes lined up for you. Beyonce, If I Were a Boy, coming soon. Up next, Fats and Small with Turnaround.
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1: Beyoncé and If I Were a Boy playing on Central FM for your Sunday. You're on with Ellie Foster, hello, and I've had a question asking, Ellie, was the car breakdown user fault? Next question, honestly. If I had extra pennies right now, it would go straight towards my car. But if you had extra pennies, what would yours go towards? I'll tell you how you can wake up and cash in after this brand new one from Cammie Barnes. It's Let Me Down playing now on Central FM. I'm falling.

0: and Leave right now, playing on Central FM for your Sunday. We are coming up to 3:40. You're on with Ellie Foster. Hello, and just a quick question. If you had £500, what would you spend it on?
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0: That's right, it's back and better than ever, baby. Wake up and cash in is back here on Central FM, and it's now your time to join us. You've got the chance to win a prize with our quick fire quiz. Now, it's come back with a little bit of a twist. You can now pick your question level. If you choose easy, you've got the chance to win a Central FM mug. It's very sturdy, keeps your coffee nice and warm, highly recommend. If you're feeling a little bit braver, you can go meet him for a chance to win £50. Or if you're like me and you've got a car to pay for, you've got a chance to bag yourself £500 when you wake up and cash in. But here's the catch. Once you hear the question, you've only got 3 seconds to give us your answer. 1, 2, 3. If you don't get it in that time, then unfortunately you don't win the cash. If you get it wrong, you don't win the cash. 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

0: It's Kygo and Tina Turner there. What's love got to do with it? A really important question, actually. We're coming up to 4 o'clock. 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
3: Top stories this hour. The Women's and Equalities Minister says tackling misogyny across society is everyone's business as a new task force is launched. It's to bring together groups, experts, local leaders and ministers to look at harmful behaviour and attitudes online, at work and in communities. Russian officials say Ukrainian forces have launched more than 1,000 drones, including at targets in Moscow. The Russian capital's mayor claims the attack was planned with the aim of disrupting elections happening today. Russia's also blaming Ukraine and the UK for cyber attacks, but insists all votes will be counted. Defence Secretary Wes Streetings reiterated Britain's position.
4: This is Putin's war. It's a war of his choosing. It was unprovoked. And it is vital that the Ukrainians prevail, because history teaches us that when tyrants go unchallenged, they come back for more.
3: Princess Diana's brother says Harry and Meghan's media treatment echoes what happened to his sister. Earl Spence has described press coverage of the Duke and Duchess of Sussex as a cancerous influence on their life. Ed Sheeran's apologised to fans for making mistakes as he opened his first show since rapper Macklemore was dropped for making pro-Palestinian remarks on stage. The controversy prompted all of his support acts to quit the US leg of his tour. Sport now, and Rangers have cut the gap on Scottish Premiership leader Celtic to 2 points with a 1-0 win at their old firm rivals. It's the second derby victory in 8 days for Derek McInnes's men, who came out on top in last Sunday's League Cup quarter-final. The Rangers boss says his players put in the required performance again.
5: It's not easy coming here with the circumstances you're under and what you face. We knew we would have to overcome a Celtic team who are a bit wounded at the minute, and coming here and winning has nae been par for the course for them for a long time, but I thought we played with a lot of confidence.
3: And Manchester United go for just their second Premier League win of the season when they kick off at Fulham later this hour. From Sky News, I'm Chris Milligan.
6: It's 4 o'clock on your Sunday. You're joined with Ellie Foster. Hello, bringing the tunes, bringing the vibes, just like this one. It's Dasha and Austin.
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Niall Horan playing their dinner party here on Central FM. You're on with Ellie Foster. Hello and happy Sunday. And it is actually quite nice. The sun is out. Maybe because that is Sunday. You get it? You get it any day? Anyway, now dinner party. What are you having for your dinner tonight? I'm being nosy, but you could be winning a lovely meal for two at Slangebat in Stirling. I'll tell you how you could win just after this one. It's the Spice Girls.

0: Jono San Maneater playing here on Central FM. Hope you're having a fantastic Sunday. I could be about to make it a little bit better. You're on with Ellie Foster, hello, and we don't need to be eating no men, absolutely not. You have a chance to win a lovely meal for two at Slanjava when you play the Soundbite here on Central FM.
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0: That's right. Do you consider yourself a little bit of a music expert, or are you the Shazam of your friend group? Maybe you just have an act. You hear a little of a song and you go, yep, I know exactly who sings that. Well, it's now your time to shine here on Central FM. Time to play the soundbite. We are going to play you a short clip, and all you need to do is tell us the song and the artist, and you could be winning a meal for two.

0: and too confident. 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You do need to be 18 or over living in the Forth Valley to enter. 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

4:30 on your Sunday. Hello, I'll be with you right up until 6 o'clock and I have a brand new song to play now from Alex Warren. Now, he has just been confirmed for the star-studded Abu Dhabi Grand Prix concert lineup. He's going to be taken to the stage on the 4th of December as the first of two performances scheduled for that evening. Oh, fantastic, Alex Warren. I can't wait to listen in. Here's his new one now. It's Rescuer playing on Central FM and it's absolutely gorgeous.

Azia and Too Sweet playing on Central FM. Hiya, Sunday. You are on with Ellie Foster. Hello. I hope you're having a brilliant day. And thank you very much for keeping Central FM on. Well, whatever you're up to, if you're in the car, out and about, having a little kitchen disco, I'll be with you right up until 6 o'clock when Liv will take over with her brand new show with brand new up-and-coming Scottish music. So you don't want to miss it. Now, speaking about Too Sweet, my mum

0: got me this little can. It's a natural energy drink. It's got vitamin C, caffeine and electrolytes in it. I thought, oh, this looks funky. There are red hot fruits were in it. Raspberry and yuzu. Have you ever heard of a yuzu before? Am I just being really, really daft? Because I thought it was a musical instrument, to be honest. But that is very sweet. It's very lovely. And I hope it does its job and keeps me awake. Maybe I should report back. I've got big tunes on the way for you. One by Jonas Blue and Dakota. It's Fast Car coming your way. And up next, one from Bruno Mars. It's Just The Way You Are, playing on Central FM.
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It is 10 to 5 and you're on with Ellie Foster. Hello, I'll be with you, keeping you company right up until 6 o'clock with the best tunes. I've got Corona on the way just before 5, and now here's one by John Newman. It's Feelings.

0: them. If I've heard one, Corona and Rhythm of the Night. And if you like tunes like that, not to wish your week away at all. But on a Friday and a Saturday, there's two new shows here on Central FM. It's the Weekend Anthems, and you guessed it right. It's with myself. I'll be on a Friday between 6 and 10, and on a Saturday between 5 and 9, getting you hyped up with the biggest party tunes. But right now, let's stay in the moment. We're coming up to 5 o'clock here on your Sunday. I've got Nicole Scherzinger on the way for you, as well as a bit of Sienna Spyro.
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3: Top stories this hour. The head of Girl Guiding says it's vital girls' perspectives are heard in a new task force designed to tackle gender-based violence. It'll bring together women's organisations, academics and local leaders to root out harmful attitudes at work and online. The first session will focus on young people. Lottie Runsey's a guide near Derby and recalls what happened to her once in a science class.
4: A boy behind me threw a paper ball at me, then told me to pick it up. And then when I said no, he asked if I was on my period. I shouldn't have to threaten to report him for him not to ask intrusive questions about my body just because I refused to pick up something he threw at me.
3: Press treatment of Prince Harry and Meghan's been likened to that of what Diana went through, according to the late princess's brother. Earl Spencer's new book makes allegations against the king, which Buckingham Palace has distanced itself from. The Liberal Democrats want a Secretary of State for civilian readiness, arguing preparing for wars not being taken seriously enough. NATO this week urged the UK to have a credible path towards hitting defence spending goals. The government says decisions will be made in a spending review. Three people have been hurt in a stabbing outside a gay bar in Liverpool city centre. A weapon's been found. Sports and early leaders Manchester City made it five wins from five Premier League games with a 5-3 victory at home to Sunderland. Boss Enzo Maresca says it was their toughest match so far this season.
5: Very good team, strong, dangerous, but again, we found a way to win the game that in this moment is important.
3: Elsewhere, Liverpool got past Bournemouth 1-0 in boss Andoni Iraola's first return to his former club. Leeds and Crystal Palace finished goalless. And Rangers have retaken second place in the Scottish Premiership with a 1-0 victory at Celtic in the Old Firm derby. It's the second Sunday running that Derek McInnes's side have beaten their Glasgow rivals. From Sky News, I'm Chris Milligan.
6: It's now 5 o'clock on your Sunday. You are joined with Ellie Foster. I hope you're having a fantastic Sunday. I'm here to continue on with some Nicole Scherzinger.
1: Now, more of the best songs all weekend long.

quite shocking. I haven't watched the first Devil Wears Prada, nor have I watched the second one, but it is on my watch list. Such a fantastic song though. It's Sienna Spyro and Material Lover playing on Central FM. You are on with Ellie Foster, and I hope you're having a fantastic weekend. Sorry to bring it up, tomorrow is Monday, I know, ooh, which means you're more than likely back to work. I know, please don't get annoyed at me for saying that. And you know what, how we all have that one colleague, or maybe multiple colleagues, and they just do nothing in the office, they're just a bit lazy. And if you can't think of anybody, well, I've got bad news for you, it's more than likely you. But there's been a post online where people are sharing nicknames for these people, and I feel like we need to discuss them. But before I do, I want to put a little warning out there. I will be taking part in no HR meetings at all if you do. Here is Dream Catch Me. It's New Town Faulkner playing on Central FM. Yeah.

0: Call Me playing on Central FM for your Sunday. You're on with Ellie Foster and I'm here getting you hyped up for the week ahead. And I think I've got just the comments to do. So, you know when you go into work tomorrow and you see that co-worker who does absolutely nothing? Well, I've got some nicknames you can use for them. But I do want to put a disclaimer out. I'm not partaking in any HR-ness at all. You know, use this at your own discretion. You've got ET. They always want to go home. You've got Kit Kat. They're always taking a break. Or you could use this one. It's cordless because they only work for 2 hours. Maybe seaweed because they're just floating around on the daily. Sensor light is the only work if someone walks past. And my favourite one would be Finding Nemo because you could never ever find him. And I've got bad news. If you're thinking, I don't know anybody that's like that, well then, read the room, pal. It's more than likely you.
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fantastic day, whatever you're up to. If you're out and about or maybe you're in the car right now, may I suggest you put the windows down and turn this one up. It's a brand new one from Miley. It's called Bass Persuades, playing on Central FS.

0: Gorgeous tune there from Sara Bareilles. It is Brave playing on Central FM. You're on with Ellie Foster. Hello, happy Sunday. I hope you're having a fab day. I've got 20 minutes left of tunage for you. I'll be keeping you company right up until 6 o'clock when Liv will be taking over for a brand new Scottish upcoming artist. So make sure you stay tuned. But on the topic of being brave, I was very brave this week. I've got something very exciting to share, actually. In 5 weeks today, I will be jetting off to Thailand for 3 weeks. I am so excited. I've never done anything quite like this before. The furthest I've been on a plane is to Greece and Cyprus, about 4 or 5 hours on a plane. And that's if you don't get delayed. But this is like a complete different experience for me. I'm very, very excited. I'm so looking forward to it. But I had to go for my Jags. And I was very, very brave. You'll be proud of me. I was very brave. I had to get 2 Jags. Had to get hepatitis A. And I had to get, let me give me a second, typhoid. I had to think about that because I kept telling everybody I got my thyroid and that's not correct. So hep A and typhoid. And I already had my tetanus. It was still in D. So this is brilliant. I am so, so looking forward to it. And you know what, right? I was very brave, but I never got a lollipop or a sticker. The nurse was very kind and she did give me a high five though.
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It's Mimi Webb and Red Flags playing here on Central FM. You're on with Ellie Foster, and before that, we had Seal and Crazy. And on a complete unrelated note to these two songs, my friend actually messaged in and went, yeah, Ellie, but you didn't tell everybody the main bit. Obviously, I just said I'm going to Thailand, had my jags, I was very, very brave, but I did leave a little detail out. I'm going on my own. I'm going solo travelling, but not fully solo travelling. I'm going with a group of other solo travellers, but I'm heading on my own with people I don't know. Some people might say it's irresponsible, some might say it's crazy, some might say it's a red flag, but I'm just here trying to find myself in Thailand. I'm coming back with baggier.

0: chilled Sunday tune to help wrap up tonight's show. Coldplay and The Scientist playing on Central FM. It's been Ellie keeping you company up until 6 with Liv joining now. She'll be with you right up until 10 o'clock bringing some of Scottish newest upcoming artists to your ears. So make sure you stay tuned. I've got Nico and Vince on for you shortly as well. Sombor and a little bit of JB on just after 6 o'clock. Have a fantastic rest of your weekend and I will catch you later. Goodbye.
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19: First Minister will call on MSPs to unanimously back the country's right to decide its own future this week. It comes 3 days after leaders of the UK's three devolved nations signed a cooperation agreement which included working together towards separating from Westminster. Speaking on Monday, John Swinney said the Scottish people should be allowed another independence vote.
20: As we proceed through this parliamentary term, the people of Scotland have a choice on their constitutional future. We will sustain that through our engagement with the UK government and through our parliamentary work in Scotland.
19: The UK government says a referendum is off limits. A Forth Valley MP is telling us he's delighted Michael Mara is the new Scottish Labour leader. Chris Kane represents Stirling and Strathallan. He voted for Mr Mara.
21: I think when you start to hear more from Michael in his new role as Scottish Labour leader, you're going to be impressed with what he's going to say, and you're going to want to hear more. So this is the first day of a new leadership for the party, and I'm very excited and very happy for Michael and looking forward to working with him in the months and years ahead.
19: A motion is calling for improvements to the Avon Gorge to be brought forward at pace. A new road link and bridge is needed for the route which links Falkirk and West Lothian. The Falkirk Council motion is calling for a new task force to be set up. And Wayne Rooney is reportedly poised to sign up for I'm a Celebrity. The Sun on Sunday claims the former Manchester United and England stars in advanced talks to join the show.
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19: A cloudy and rainy start to the week across the Forth Valley, feeling warm, highs of 18. That's the latest. I'm Sarah McCallum.
22: Well, hello. At 6 o'clock this Sunday, my name is Liv. I'm with you once more with all these fantastic tunes. Nico and Vince to kick us off tonight with Am I Wrong?
1: Now, more of the best songs all weekend long.

Oh, somber sounding just fantastic this Sunday across the Forth Valley. I hope I find you very well tonight, and thank you so much for hanging out. My name is Liv Cowell, back with you once again after a long few days away. I have to say, got caught with this nasty flu last week, so massive thank you to Ellie Foster for stepping in and keeping things going all throughout the week as I gently recovered on the couch binge watching Line of Duty. Wonderful to be back. I've missed you. We've got some incredible tunes on the way from Rembrandt and Justin Bieber, and as promised, a whole little mix of brand new Scottish music sprinkled in between now and 10 o'clock as well. Now, since I was off last week, I'm going to continue with my existing pick of the playlist. That means that basically, normally I would basically highlight a new Scottish artist this Sunday, but I think it's only fair, since they missed so many of the shows last week, that we continue with the band in an hour's time. So more on that next. But first, to just, you know, whet your palate for it, I have a new singer-songwriter from Glasgow that I think you're going to love tonight. Her name is Sadie. She has a beautiful sound, only just starting releasing music after years and years of writing. I'm glad you're sharing it with the world at last. This one is called New England for your Sunday evening.

gorgeous, isn't it? This is Sadie on Central FM tonight, gearing up to release her EP on the 25th of this month, in just a few short days, in fact, Friday, and it's all yours. It's called Rotten Fruit, worth looking out for. And plenty more to come tonight, including my pick of the playlist in an hour's time, which is a perhaps familiar one compared to normal, but worth sticking around for. In the meantime, Weesus on the way, Lean Marlin coming up soon, and now this, a classic from Justin Bieber.

0: think it's the perfect time of year to be watching Friends. It's been that long that I actually sat down and watched it. It's now getting to kind of autumnal season, so I'm looking to be cozied up on the couch. And it's not anywhere. It's not on Netflix anymore. They've taken it off. So it's finding me at a very poor time, that song. But nice to sing along regardless. Rembrandts and I'll Be There For You on Central FM. I'm sure they had the DVDs. I'm going to have to go root around my mum's garage. I don't know where it is anymore. Lean Marlin on the way. Wheat is coming up.
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an absolute classic. How fantastic to play that for you tonight. Wheatus, that was Teenage Dirtbag, obviously, on Central FM for your Sunday. I hope it's been a wonderful weekend for you. Has it been restful, relaxing? Are you going to be enjoying the bank holiday next weekend? So this one's been a bit of a blast before you maybe go away for a few days. Love that for you if it's the case. Maybe you've been working though, you're only just getting in the door after a long day, in which case, let me introduce you to the new one from John Legend. I think it's going to find you particularly well tonight. Great sound to this, a lovely groove. Help you unwind. It's called Daylight.

0: good vibes tonight. Rosie Gaines, Closer Than Close on Central FM. Going to continue that energy with some Rihanna next. Benson Boone coming up as well. And we'll have Avicii on before 7.
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Benson Boone, the new one from him. It's so dramatic, that build-up. Oh, I just love it. Great to have some new stuff from him this year. And plenty more to come tonight. So my name is Liv, with you until 10 this evening on Central FM. So whether you are cooking up your Sunday dinner or perhaps you're resting after a long, busy week at work, finally looking forward to a wee bit of a break tomorrow, I have the soundtrack you need. A new Scottish tune on the way at 10 past 7 tonight. It is my pick of the playlist. And yes, it is the one we are keeping from last week because I was off and that is not their fault. So they deserve all the attention and celebration in the world. So it's coming to you from Glasgow rock band The Caves in about 20 minutes time. Before there though, a classic from Avicii, Hey Brother. Hey.

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11: The First Minister will call on MSPs to unanimously back the country's right to decide its own future this week. It comes 3 days after leaders of the UK's three devolved nations signed a cooperation agreement which included working together towards separating from Westminster. Speaking on Monday, John Swinney said the Scottish people should be allowed another independence vote.
12: As we proceed through this parliamentary term, the people of Scotland have a choice on their constitutional future. We will sustain that through our engagement with the UK government and through our parliamentary work in Scotland.
11: The UK government says a referendum is off limits. A Forth Valley MP is telling us he's delighted Michael Mara is the new Scottish Labour leader. Chris Kane represents Stirling and Strathallan. He voted for Mr Mara.
13: I think when you start to hear more from Michael in his new role as Scottish Labour leader, you're going to be impressed with what he's going to say and you're going to want to hear more. So this is the first day of a new leadership. leadership for the party, and I'm very excited and very happy for Michael and looking forward to working with him in the months and years ahead.
11: A motion is calling for improvements to the Avon Gorge to be brought forward at pace. A new road link and bridge is needed for the route which links Falkirk and West Lothian. The Falkirk Council motion is calling for a new task force to be set up. And Wayne Rooney is reportedly poised to sign up for I'm a Celebrity. The Sun on Sunday claims the former Manchester United and England stars in advanced talks to join the show.
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11: A cloudy and rainy start to the week across the Forth Valley, feeling warm, highs of 18. That's the latest. I'm Sarah McCallum.
0: Good evening, Liv Kell hanging out with you for your Sunday across the Forth Valley. Olivia Rodrigo on the way, and now some classic Annie Lennox, shall we?
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0: 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One of my favourites personally, Little Bird, for your Sunday evening on Central FM.

0: beautiful one from Olivia Rodrigo's new album. It's called The Cure on Central FM tonight. Now, it is 7:10 and time for my pick of the playlist. And that means right now, this is the one song on my playlist of new Scottish artists that I think belongs on yours. And tonight we are giving special attention to a band you may know already. Now, in fairness, I highlighted these guys this time last week, but because I was off with the flu for most of the week, I feel it's only fair to give them a few extra days. And so the Caves are staying put as my pick of the playlist for this following week, following on from the release of their very exciting and long-awaited EP called Exile. It is that tune that stays as my pick of the playlist, and if you are a fan of rock, you are going to absolutely eat this up. Here's a little more to just get you excited.
1: Hi, this is Dave from the Caves. This is a title track from the four-song EP Exile. The song has become a real fan favourite of our shows. One of the first times we played it was at a music festival in New York City, and from then on we knew we had to record and release it properly. We hope you enjoy it. This song is called Exile.

Great, isn't it? You're going to hear this every night for the rest of my shows this week at 9:30. The Caves and Exile, my pick of the playlist for the following week. Show them some love. You can find them on their Instagram and TikTok pages as they gear up for a very exciting headline tour across England, playing 6 massive dates all around the country. Hopefully something that they'll learn from and bring back as they come back up to Glasgow for perhaps maybe some new shows in the future. Maybe we can get them up to the Forth Valley soon. I think they'd be a lot of fun to see live as well. So if you fancy that, definitely keep a wee eye. I've got See It on the way for you. The script coming up as well with an old school tune, as well as The Choral as well, for a beautiful, beautiful taste of indie for your Sunday. Right now, though, let's get into this from Anne-Marie and Little Mix.

0: Sia and Cheap Thrills, the one that really put her on the map, I think. The Coral are on the way with In the Morning next, and the script with Break Even. So I hope you're ready to sing along.
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The Coral on before that with In the Morning, and I've got a big mix still to come tonight as well. Some Calvin Harris and Dua Lipa on the way to pick the pace back up. I've got some Chaka Khan coming up before 8 o'clock. Hearsay on the way, and some Take That as well, just in case you need a little bit of proper old school sing along anthems. I've got that lined up in the next kind of half an hour or so. Before we get there though, Karol G and Bruno Mars have come together for this beautiful tune. Their voices just work so well together. So maybe this could be the first of many. Let's see what you think. It's called Still on Central FM.

0: belt of a tune. You can't convince me these guys don't belong on a full album together. Calvin Harris and Dua Lipa with One Kiss. Now, Charlie XCX has announced a proper tour for next year, so we're going to get into some details on that in case you are looking forward perhaps to seeing her live after her new album came out this year. We're going to get some hearsay on before that, though. They are on next with Pure and Simple.
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2: Chaka Khan and Snoop Dogg on Central FM. Now, if you were desperately trying to get your hands on tickets for Charlie XCX's upcoming tour in February, I hope you managed to get the Glasgow dates in on Friday if you were getting there for the sale. They seem to be completely gone in an instant. But in fairness, she's only doing a few dates. She's keeping it quite contained. She's only going to Dublin, Glasgow, Manchester, London, Amsterdam and Paris. So that's what, 6 nights? Not much at all in the European tour. So if you're desperate and you didn't quite miss it, I mean, I'm terrible for missing dates like this, you could actually nip over to Dublin. I've just looked and there are some tickets still available for the opening night of the tour. So you could go and see her in Dublin, make a wee weekend of it. I have been known to nip across somewhere abroad for a gig. I've not done it often because it's not the cheapest, but sometimes needs must. And hey, get a wee break out of it as well. So Dublin in February, be nippy, be a wee bit cold, but you know what? You'd have a blast seeing her live. Here she is now with 360.

0: Oh, excellent. I love the old school Take That tunes. Everything Changes on Central FM. 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We've got more of the best songs all weekend long continuing at 8 o'clock, and we'll check in with the news next.
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4: First Minister will call on MSPs to unanimously back the country's right to decide its own future this week. It comes 3 days after leaders of the UK's three devolved nations signed a cooperation agreement which included working together towards separating from Westminster. Speaking on Monday, John Swinney said the Scottish people should be allowed another independence vote.
5: As we proceed through this parliamentary term, the people of Scotland have a choice on their constitutional future. We will sustain that through our engagement with the UK government and through our parliamentary work in Scotland.
4: The UK government says a referendum is off limits. A Forth Valley MP is telling us he's delighted Michael Mara is the new Scottish Labour leader. Chris Kane represents Stirling and Strathallan. He voted for Mr Mara.
6: I think when you start to hear more from Michael in his new role as Scottish Labour leader, you're going to be impressed with what he's going to say and you're going to want to hear more. So this is the first day of a new leadership for the party and I'm very excited and very happy for Michael and looking forward to working with him in the months and years ahead.
4: A motion is calling for improvements to the Avon Gorge to be brought forward at pace. A new road link and bridge is needed for the route which links Falkirk and West Lothian. The Falkirk Council motion is calling for a new task force to be set up. And Wayne Rooney is reportedly poised to sign up for I'm a Celebrity. The Sun on Sunday claims the former Manchester United and England stars in advanced talks to join the show.
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4: A cloudy and rainy start to the week across the Forth Valley, feeling warm, highs of 18. That's the latest. I'm Sarah McCallum.
2: 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Teddy Swims on the way, and right now some Westlife. This is Uptown Girl.
7: Now, more of the best songs all weekend long.

Sad one from Teddy Swims for your Sunday. Break up in reverse on Central FM. Hope you're well. Hope you've had a wonderful weekend so far. And I hope you're looking forward to another lovely week ahead. We've got plenty of tunes to keep you going tonight. Whatever you have in store, whether you are pottering about the house, getting yourself ready for another Monday, or maybe you are taking it slow, pretending like the week is not coming. And that is fine by us. We've got some Olive on the way for you. Some Shania Twain coming up. One of my favourite new Sienna Spiral tunes to play for you as well before 5:30. And right now, another new Scottish artist that I think is worth having on your radar. This time coming from Edinburgh. Homeplace is an independent singer-songwriter making gorgeous folksy music that I think you'll love if you're a fan of Bon Iver. This is one of my favourites from him. One of his very early singles is called In My Head. Enjoy.

lovely, isn't this? Home place. And in my head on Central FM. Excuse me, I know they've been working on some new material as well. Perhaps an EP coming our way before the end of the year, but we'll have to cross our fingers and hope for the best. In the meantime, definitely worth keeping up with him and following him on Instagram as he pursues this very exciting new venture into music. I've got some Olive to play for you next, as promised. And right now, time for this SWV. A bit of a change in pace now. This is right here.

0: Under no illusions that the weekend is not yet finished, Olive, and you're not alone on Central FM tonight. This is Liv Cowell with you until 10 with Anastasia on the way next with Left Outside Alone. 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

Shania Twain, the one and only on Central FM, playing for you tonight as we progress with our Sunday evening. I've got Lewis Capaldi still to come and John Legend as well. So if you're planning on leaving the house, perhaps you're jumping out for a late session at the gym or something like that, or maybe your shift is going to begin and take you through the night, we can be there with you on the Central FM app. Just download it wherever you get your apps and we can be in your back pockets, ready to continue the soundtrack of all the best songs whenever and wherever you need us. Still to come tonight, some Ariana Grande on before nine, and right now a beautiful new tune from Sienna Spyro. It's called Great Expectation. In my head.

0: kind of colder weather, a bit more rain. I have to say, I'm an autumn gal, so this is absolutely right up my street. So, as I say, I'm quite enjoying Sundays right now, and I hope the same can be said for you. John Legend is on the way, some Ariana Grande coming up as well, and I have been doing a lot of wedding planning today. I think is changing me as a person.
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0: Ariana Grande and Petal sounding just fantastic tonight. Do you know that's her 8th album and it sounds so like classic and old school from her. I'm very excited about it. So I know she's taking a wee bit of time off, but I reckon if we get a 9th album, it could be her best one yet. Hope you're well tonight. As I mentioned, we are getting married next year. It's very exciting. Thank you. And we're just trying to get a few bits and pieces done and dusted while we still have the time before Christmas. And one of those things is a gift registry. Now, this isn't something I was particularly bothered about. I wasn't really giving it much thought. We genuinely have always had the view that people are traveling, so I've got a decent amount of friends and family coming from England, so we were like, no, honestly, no, don't, just save your money, save it, it's going to be spent on travel, getting up here, outfits, maybe staying the night, you know, all this stuff. Genuinely, just don't worry. And now actually we've set one up, and it's quite a nice casserole dish that they've got there actually, and some of their glasses are, they're a lot nicer than the ones we have now. There's some lovely looking towels on there. I don't know who I am, and I need to be held in control of this, really.
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6: The First Minister will call on MSPs to unanimously back the country's right to decide its own future this week. It comes 3 days after leaders of the UK's three devolved nations signed a cooperation agreement which included working together towards separating from Westminster. Speaking on Monday, John Swinney said the Scottish people should be allowed another independence vote.
7: As we proceed through this parliamentary term, the people of Scotland have a choice on their constitutional future. We will sustain that through our engagement with the UK government and through our parliamentary work in Scotland.
6: The UK government says a referendum is off limits. A Forth Valley MP is telling us he's delighted Michael Mara is the new Scottish Labour leader. Chris Kane represents Stirling and Strathallan. He voted for Mr Mara.
8: I think when you start to hear more from Michael in his new role as Scottish Labour leader, you're going to be impressed with what he's going to say, and you're going to want to hear more. So this is the first day of a new leadership for the party, and I'm very excited and very happy for Michael and looking forward to working with him in the months and years ahead.
6: A motion is calling for improvements to the Avon Gorge to be brought forward at pace. A new road link and bridge is needed for the route which links Falkirk and West Lothian. The Falkirk Council motion is calling for a new task force to be set up. And Wayne Rooney is reportedly poised to sign up for I'm a Celebrity. The Sun on Sunday claims the former Manchester United and England stars in advanced talks to join the show.
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6: A cloudy and rainy start to the week across the Forth Valley, feeling warm, highs of 18. That's the latest. I'm Sarah McCallum.
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playing the best songs all day long across Falkirk, Stirling, and Clackmannanshire. 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

Cat's Eye and Animal, massive pop tune at the minute from a group that is definitely one to watch if you enjoy your big pop anthems and your kind of power ghetto groups. Love to see it. And plenty more still to come tonight. This is Liv Cowell with you on Central FM for the last little portion of the show. Still loads to squeeze in though. Got some James lined up, some Coldplay, Cammy Barnes, and a new Scottish artist now staying very close to home for Jasmine Jett. Based in Falkirk, she's got an incredible voice. EP came out in spring. This one is called Little Love. I think you'll find a lot to love about it though. Here she is.

Fantastic song. Little Love from Jasmine Jett. It features on her EP Trust the Process, which came out back in May. So if you want to go and explore more from her, I can guarantee you'd have a fantastic time listening to that full record. And keeping an eye on her as well, obviously she's in the Forth Valley area, so perhaps we'll get her in before too long, get some live music on the way for you here on Central FM. But before we get that, it's time to pick the pace right back up. Sunday's not quite over, which means the weekend continues. And with that in mind, it's time for a wee bit of David Guetta. Take me out with BB Rexha on this one. I'm good!

0: a classic, one of my absolute go-tos when I need a bit of a pick-me-up. James with Sit Down on Central FM. Clocks from Coldplay is on the way next, and then a favourite that has come back into the mainstream from NSYNC.
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NSYNC and Bye Bye Bye on Central FM. Joel Corey on the way, and right now a new tune from Cammy Barnes, who become such fans of his here at Central FM. Great voice, great style, and a total legend as well in the Scottish scene. This is Let Me Down on Central FM tonight. I'm falling for-

0: 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Shakira on the way, some Five to keep you moving, and Miley Cyrus is on before 10 o'clock.
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Shakira and Burna Boy with Die Die on Central FM. Hope you're well tonight as we progress towards the last few hours of our Sunday. I hope you're finding some time to relax and reset ahead of a long, perhaps busy week ahead across the Forth Valley. We can be with you regardless of where you are going or what you're up to as well. Don't forget that Brad, Shaz and Andrew will be with you tomorrow morning to wake up from 6:30. Stuart McCafferty in with you 10 till 2. Smithy with you from thereafter. And I'll be in from 6 o'clock tomorrow evening until Thursday as well, with, I might add, a whole hour of brand new Scottish music to introduce you to from 9 o'clock each of those shows. It's going to be fantastic. So it's going to be a great week ahead. So if you do have any doubts or any worries about what might lie ahead over the next few days, just know we've got your back. We're here with the soundtrack so we can just keep dancing, keep moving, and here's 5 just to remind you.

0: brilliant tune to finish on. Miley Cyrus, Midnight Sky. This is Central FM and we're going to take you through into Monday morning with all the best songs all weekend long, all night long, I should say. My name is Liv Cowell. I will see you tomorrow from 6. Have a wonderful night.
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5: And now, the weather.
6: Outside, gloomy skies, a persistent drizzle, and a chilly wind blowing from the west, north, east, and south.
7: But inside, temperatures of toasty warm, with a high chance of plush rugs, soft lighting, and snuggly throws. 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
5: The top stories this hour. Earl Spencer has accused the King of being astonishingly provocative and below the belt in the palace's response to claims in his new book. He says His Majesty told him we'll forget her soon enough in the run-up to Princess Diana's funeral. The palace says grief can cloud reason. Women's rights campaigners say all government departments need to commit and engage in a newly established task force if it's to be successful in tackling gender-based violence. It'll bring together local leaders, academics and organisations to address behaviours at work and online. The first session will focus on young people. Girl guiding ranger Ruby Swans shared one of her experiences.
6: It was football. I was the only girl in the team. And one of the boys turned to me on the bus and said, I don't even know why you're here. You should be back at school with the other girls.
5: The Liberal Democrats want to see Andy Burnham step up active preparations for war. Its defence spokesperson thinks the UK urgently needs a network of volunteers it can call upon in the event of an attack. Germany's chancellor has described a state election result as a disaster but has promised to stay in office. Exit polls suggest Friedrich Merz's party got 5% of the vote in one area. In sport, Manchester United rescued a 1-1 draw at Fulham in the Premier League to avoid a third straight defeat in all competitions. Mateus Cunha scored in the 89th minute for the visitors. Boss Michael Carrick was impressed with how they responded to going behind to an own goal.
7: The boys could have thought, you know, it's one of those days and it's gone against us, but I really liked the reaction. The way we finished the game and come back into the game will be easy for that game to go in another direction. So, and we nearly won it at the end.
5: Early leaders Manchester City got past Sunderland 5-3 to maintain their winning start. Liverpool boss Andoni Iraola got a 1-0 victory on his return to Bournemouth. And Rangers were 1-0 winners at rivals Celtic in the Scottish Premiership. They're now 2 points behind the leaders. From Sky News, I'm Cam Hall.
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5: The top stories this hour. Princess Diana's brothers denied making threats in claiming there's more he could have included in his new book about the king, but chose not to. Earl Spencer repeated allegations from it in a TV interview, including the then Prince Charles said his sister would soon be forgotten following her death. He says he had a duty to write the memoir. Jenny Bonds, a former royal correspondent.
6: A lot of people have accused him of just profiteering here, and he said that's the last thing on his mind. And so we must believe him on that. I think one way he could help us believe him completely is perhaps he donated all the profits from the book to Diana's charity.
5: Buckingham Palace previously said grief can cloud reason. A new national task force is being set up to tackle hatred and abuse towards women. It'll bring together different groups, experts and counsellors, with the Equalities Minister saying tackling misogyny should be everyone's responsibility. Police have made a second murder arrest after a woman's remains were found 7 years after disappearing. Bones were discovered in shrubland in Feltham in West London in August after a wildfire the previous week. Polls have closed in Russia's first parliamentary election since the invasion of Ukraine in 2022. An exit poll reported by state media is projecting a convincing win for the Kremlin-backed United Russia Party. In sports, Manchester United's 1-1 Premier League draw at Fulham saw them escape defeat with a deflected last-gasp Mateus Cunha equaliser. But former captain and pundit Gary Neville has condemned the worst 10 minutes he says he's ever seen from a United side.
7: They were absolutely mannequins. I've never seen a Manchester United team for 15 minutes walk around out of possession as much as that. Fulham had 46 passes in the first couple of minutes of the game to get a chance. 46 passes Fulham against Manchester United.
5: Manchester City topped the table by 3 points after a fifth straight league win, a 5-3 victory over Sunderland, and Celtic have suffered three straight defeats in all competitions. It's after losing 1-0 at home to Rangers in the Scottish Premiership. From Sky News, I'm Cam Hall.
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